0: Mark Phil Collins, and you're listening to Rock Radio. Good fun. Enjoyed it very much. Enjoyed it very much.
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wouldn't you like to have fun, fun, fun? 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
1: 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I'm Mr. Tom Petty and the Heartbreakers. 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